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2: The city of Rockford is wrestling with a potential budget deficit. 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
2: Rockford City officials are exploring ways to close an anticipated $5.87 million gap in the coming year's budget. Early projections show the city's general fund spending is estimated to grow more than 3.5% from $224 million to $232 million in 2027. That's due largely to personnel, pension, and health care costs. Now, a budget advisory group is exploring cuts to allow for a balanced budget. Kevin Haas reporting.
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0: on air. It's acoustic performances that date from 2002 to 2008 when the band was out promoting Disclaimer, Karma, and Effect, and finding beauty in negative spaces. 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
1: He was living in a single room with three other individuals. 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God only knows what they were up to in there. And furthermore, Susan, I wouldn't be the least bit surprised to learn that all four of them habitually smoke marijuana cigarettes. Reefers.

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1: Now then, let us see if you're as good as they say you are.
0: It's Matt in the Morning on the X.
2: All right, here we are. Another day on the Morning X. What's up, 6 a.m.ers up before the sun, getting it done out there in the state line. We're back on the radio for yet another day. The only radio show powered by Mountain Dew and Cheez-Its and just a can-do attitude. Welcome to it, everybody. Boy, I tell you, I tried to take advantage of the day yesterday because it was like 85 degrees when I got off of work in the afternoon. And I was like, I'm going to do something. I'm going to go out. I'm going to maybe take a cool fall walk on a trail. And no, you know what I did? I sat on my couch for 2 seconds, closed my eyes, and I just fell asleep. Then I woke up and it was like 6 o'clock at night. And I was like, oh no, I missed the entire day. You can't sit down. You know, that's the key. If you're going to go out and do things, you got to keep moving because maybe it's just because I'm an old man, but, you know, I'm like, you go down, you sit in the recliner, and then all of a sudden, just you're out. It's those recliners. They get you. You put your feet up. That's what happens. Anyway, I'm back today. And on today's show, more Godsmack tickets. 8 o'clock hour this time. So, you know, moving it around a bit, but 8 o'clock hour, your chance to win those tickets. Plus, who knows what fun we'll have here on the show as well. We try to keep you somewhat entertained as you make your way out into the world, whether you're going to work right now, or you're coming home from work, or you're going to the gym, you know? Either way, I got to get myself to the gym, too. It's been a minute since I've been there. I always tell myself, yeah, I'm going to go, but then I just don't. So, you know, props to you if you're one of those people that can get out there every morning and do it, because I can't. Our phone number is 815-874-2104. You're going to need that in like an hour or so, maybe a little over an hour. What time is it? 6 something? All right. Like 2 hours from now. All right. We'll get there soon enough. This is the only morning radio show that truly cares about you. It is the Morning X. Get out there and get it done today, everybody. Let's do this thing.
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0: It's the show that's free and easy, just like your mom in college.
1: What?
0: The Morning X with Matt.

0: because I'm reading here, Chelsea, and I don't know if this is true or not, but word has it that frosted tips are back in style. Get out of here. Is that true?
1: Yeah.
0: Is that what all the TikTokers are up to?
1: Yeah. Early 2000s fashion trends. Of that is making a comeback. Yeah. It makes me so sad when I went to the mall. Like, you go to Aeropostale and Hollister and American Eagle. Like, they're all bringing it back, like, with their early 2000s collection.
0: Hold on a second. You are too old for Hollister now.
1: When you walk past it.
0: No longer. Yeah, okay.
1: You think I'm going in those stores?
0: I've never been in there. Well, it's all dark, and there's, like, techno music blasting out of there and strobe lights.
1: Yeah.
0: I'm not going in there.
1: Oh, it's not techno music anymore.
0: No, it's not.
1: It's, like, our music my music that I grew up listening to. You know what's crazy, though? I have the OG Hollister jacket from back in the day.
0: I mean, I'm not stopping you from going to Hollister. You want to go to Hollister? Go to Hollister, but I think you might be too old to go in.
1: I don't.
0: Like, there's some stores I've never been in.
1: They show too much, and I'm more of a modest girl now. And
0: were you around for back in the day when they had Abercrombie stores and they had the models standing out front shirtless?
1: Yes.
0: What was that about?
1: I don't know. My grandpa would literally turn my eyes. He'd be like, come on, Chelsea Michelle. And he'd put his hand up against my face.
0: I'm sorry. If you're not wearing a shirt, you can't sell me one. That's the deal. Like, you have to have clothes on if you want to sell me clothes. You can't be shirtless and try to sell me one.
1: But it's so crazy that we did that back in the day. The things that we got away with back in the day.
0: It's wild, isn't it?
1: They don't do that anymore.
0: And I love now that you're getting older, because when I first met you, you were still in your 20s, and you called me an old man every single day. Every opportunity. Oh, you're an old man. But look at you now.
1: I know, because now I'm...
0: You got a kid? You have a child?
1: My knees hurt. I'm complaining about them moving the coffee in the Target aisle.
0: That's right. Well, they do that to make you stay there longer. You know that, right? So what stores now is Chelsea a big shopper at, since you can't go to Hollister anymore?
1: Old Navy.
0: Old Navy? What's
1: that? That's such an old person store.
0: No, Old Navy's good. That's not an old person store. I was just there.
1: And Marshall's.
0: Marshall's?
1: Marshall's is my store.
0: JCPenney? Are you a JCPenney person?
1: No.
0: Not yet?
1: Not yet.
0: JCPenney has good deals.
1: I haven't hit that man, Matt. I thought I was old. You are old.
0: Hey, I'm a St. John's Bay type of guy now, right? I'm almost in my Tommy Bahama years, Chelsea.
1: Stop.
0: Look out for this guy.
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2: Time to go ahead and get a first look at your news with Kevin Haas.
3: The nation's largest girls' baseball tournament will return to the Rockford region next year, once again coinciding with the Women's Baseball World Cup. The return of the Baseball for All Nationals from July 20th through 24th gives young athletes the opportunity to compete and then watch the sport's top international players. The Women's Baseball World Cup runs at nearly the same time, from July 19th through 25th at Rivets Stadium in Loves Park. A new historical marker honoring a Revolutionary War soldier has been installed at Rockford's oldest cemetery. The marker at Greenwood Cemetery on Auburn Street honors Jehiel Harmon. 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A fast-growing chain centered on fresh, hormone-free chicken wings has opened its first restaurant in McChesney Park. Wingsnob opened Monday at 10125 North 2nd Street, filling the former Bet Easy Video Poker. 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A location is open now in Belvedere, and two Wingsnob restaurants are in development in Loves Park and Rockford. 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
2: All right, thank you very much. Today out there across the state line, we're going to see temperatures in the 70s, upper 70s actually for the day. Another beautiful day out there for us. Tonight, though, there's a chance of some rain moving through the area and temperatures down into the 60s. Tomorrow, cloudy, chance of showers, highs in the low 70s. Right now, we are at 70 here in the state line. Let's do sports.
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4: The Milwaukee Brewers are 6 wins away from a World Series title. They won again yesterday, 7-4 over the Dodgers. Game 3 of their series is tomorrow in L.A. The Guardians strike first against Tampa Bay, winning Game 1 of the American League Championship Series. 7-3 your final last night, coming up Game 2 tonight on TBS and True TV. Josh Allen and the Buffalo Bills finally get an overtime win on Monday Night Football. And a seesaw battle of the Bills in a 45-yard field goal to win it, 37-34 in overtime against the Rams in L.A. last night. The Blackhawks are in action tonight against the Penguins at the United Center, faced off at 7 p.m. And finally, Michael Jordan's 1998 Finals NBA jersey sold for $12.26 million recently at auction. The MJ jersey is from Game 3 of the 1998 NBA Finals. The jersey received just one bidder, not disclosed. So if you are ever in Jeff Bezos' man cave, look for it on a wall somewhere. That's sports. I'm Steve Summers.
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0: Morning X. I got Adrian in studio, and you know, October is just moving quite along. We are weeks out from Halloween now, and I put this question up on our Facebook page, you know, last week or a couple days ago, but you know, how old is too old to go trick-or-treating, or are you ever too old?
1: I think it just depends. Like, I think it's a judgment call for parents, but like, if there are older kids who are out trick-or-treating, as long as they're not TPing my house, fine, come get some candy.
0: That's what older kids do on Halloween. Well, it's a night for vandalism.
1: I am also for, like, the beer treat. Like, when the parents are out with the kids, like, hey,

0: I don't know. My parents, see, we grew up in such a small town that our parents just let us loose. And
1: me
0: we
1: too.
0: Went trick-or-treating with, like, pillowcases.
1: I don't recall ever having my parents tag behind. I'm like, back in the 1980s, your parents were just like, hey, listen, get out of our house and go trick-or-treating.
0: Right, just be home by an hour after the sun goes down.
1: But I also lived in a little neighborhood where it was generally pretty safe.
0: I mean, we literally trick-or-treated the entire town.
1: But yeah, because you grew up in Winnebago-ish?
0: Leaf River.
1: Leaf River. How many? What's the population of Leaf?
0: 400.
1: 400. So you probably almost knew everybody.
0: Pretty much.
1: You know what I mean?
0: Yeah.
1: So I guess it's different. I mean, today times too. I mean, you know how it is out there. I would never trust my child to go alone.
0: No.
1: If they were young. But again, in the 1980s, it was like, all right, you're dressed up like Batman. Now get out there and get that candy. See you in 2 hours.
0: I guess the real question is, are you going to have candy for trick-or-treaters in your house this year?
1: I know. I'm going to have to. But it's on a Saturday. Maybe I won't be home. Who am I kidding? I'll be home. But maybe I'll be a guy that just shuts the lights off.
0: No, you can't. Come on. You have to do it once.
1: I guess.
0: Or you can go with me to Kissoween.
1: What's Kissoween?
0: It's like a Kiss tribute band that plays up in one of the neighborhoods out by the sports court.
1: I'd much rather go to Kissoween. I didn't know that was even a thing.
0: You'll have to go.
1: Yeah, on a Saturday night.
0: And there's
1: night.
0: Drinking for that.
1: All right. Well, screw trick-or-treating. I'm going to Kissoween, baby.
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1: It is the Morning X. And hey, I welcome in Steve Summers back to the studio.
2: Did you miss me?
1: I did miss you.
2: A couple of days of R&R.
1: R&R, rest and relaxation.
2: I don't know, visiting the granddaughter. I don't know if that was rest and relaxation.
1: We drove all the way up to Minnesota.
2: St. Paul, Minnesota.
1: Fun. Hey, so I know, would you classify yourself as the boomer generation? I don't think so, right?
2: I'm a boomer.
1: 100%. Are you okay with that term?
2: Yeah, it's better than a lot of other things I've been called, which I almost said.
1: Well, anyway, there's a website that ranked classic, quote, boomer, unquote, candies. So older candies. And I want to see if you like, if you like any of these, all right?
2: Sure.
1: All right. Do you remember, Steve, root beer barrels?
2: Yes.
1: Yeah?
2: Yes, they were very strong, though. Very potent.
1: Were they good or bad?
2: They were big. Yeah, you got a lot for your money.
1: Root beer barrels. Yep. How about Smarties?
2: Yep. Yeah. I think Adrian down the hall has them in our office still.
1: She does. Butterscotch here is on the list.
2: Those are my favorite.
1: I don't like the butterscotch.
2: Oh, those are so good.
1: You like butterscotch?
2: Oh, my gosh.
1: Okay.
2: Do you ever take a shot of, like, butterscotch whiskey?
1: Well, I like it with alcohol.
2: Well, no, but it's just the same way, but there's no alcohol. It's so good.
1: Okay. You know what? Milk Duds are on here. I don't think that's an older candy, is it?
2: Well, here's the thing about Milk Duds. They get stale, and when they're stale, you know it when you take one.
1: Yeah, and they also rip out all your fillings when you try to eat them, too. Can't do a Milk Dud.
2: I think they were created by a dentist.
1: I think so.
2: Well, hook them on Milk Duds, and then we'll pull their teeth.
1: To drum up business. Laffy Taffies are on here.
2: I'm not a big taffy person.
1: Me neither. Again, with the teeth and everything.
2: Yeah, I don't like it.
1: And on here, number one on the list is Werther's Originals. I don't know if anybody...
2: Day, night, evening, in my sleep, anytime. The chewable ones, the ones with the liquid inserts. Oh, God, yeah.
1: They have different kinds. I didn't know that.
2: Oh, they're so good.
1: Well, I'm learning so much today.
2: Well, your world is pretty short. Small, if that's what you learned today.
1: All right, well, I look for Steve handing out those Werther's Originals if you're trick-or-treating at his house.
2: No, they're mine.

0: making sweet love to your ears every day. 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
1: Got the world in my hands, never felt so alone. Yeah.

0: this is the gripiest show on the radio, and don't let anybody tell you different. It is the Morning X. Adrian has a gripe. She was out about over the weekend. Well, I know it's Tuesday, but
1: to be fair, it's my own fault for going grocery shopping on a Sunday.
0: That was where you screwed up.
1: Can I tell you? Nothing makes me flip faster than stupid people in a parking lot or stupid people in grocery aisles. Like, hello, there's a car headed at you. How about you move to the side and let the car drive? No, no. We've got to walk straight down the middle. And then we walk diagonally across to make it last even longer. Like, oh, my God.
0: How do you really feel?
1: Oh, my God. Come on. Or if you're going down the aisle with a cart and somebody's just stopped in the middle and they're not even near their cart, but you can't get around them.
0: You've been hanging around me too much, I think.
1: I know better than to go out on the weekend, but I really needed some stuff, so out I went, and oh my God.
0: Well, I find that most people are oblivious to the surroundings of things. Like, you know, like if you're just kind of taking your time down the middle of the aisle, there might be other people around you. So get out of the way.
1: Listen, I went through every single aisle because I was like, what do I actually need from Sam's Club? But I don't go down the middle. I am on the driving side, yeah. My side of the aisle.
0: Right, me too. And when I notice that I am blocking the way, I get out of the way.
1: Right.
0: Like if I'm taking too long to make a selection, I step aside and let someone else go, and then I come back.
1: That's nice.
0: You know what? I'm a very courteous shopper.
1: I love that for you.
0: I use the right side and the left side of the aisles like it's a, you know, like it's a road. I'm always courteous about the divider on the belt there. I put the divider down. I let people browse. I don't rush them. I'm a very genuine shopper.
1: I mean, I will let people browse to an extent, but if you can see that no one can get past you, move.
0: During the pandemic, they had those arrows on the floor. I miss those. Although, not that anybody paid attention to those arrows. Those arrows were just there for show, apparently. Well, hey, stay out of Adrian's way when she's at the Sam's Club, all right? With her car or her shopping cart, she doesn't care. She will run you down. Look out.
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3: The nation's largest girls' baseball tournament will return to the Rockford region next year, once again coinciding with the Women's Baseball World Cup. The return of the Baseball for All Nationals from July 20th through 24th gives young athletes the opportunity to compete and then watch the sport's top international players. The Women's Baseball World Cup runs at nearly the same time, from July 19th through 25th at Rivets Stadium in Loves Park. A new historical marker honoring a Revolutionary War soldier has been installed at Rockford's oldest cemetery. The marker at Greenwood Cemetery on Auburn Street honors Jehiel Harmon. It was installed as part of a project by the Kishwaukee chapter of the Illinois Sons of the American Revolution. A fast-growing chain centered on fresh, hormone-free chicken wings has opened its first restaurant in McChesney Park. Wingsnob opened Monday at 10125 North 2nd Street, filling the former BetEasy Video Poker. It's one of four open or coming to the Rockford region. A location is open now in Belvedere, and two Wingsnob restaurants are in development in Loves Park and Rockford. 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
2: All right, thank you very much. 7:31 today. Sunshine, temperatures in the upper 70s out there. Great weather. Tonight, however, there is a chance of some showers and thunderstorms moving through the area up until the early morning tomorrow. And as we start tomorrow, it's Wednesday, and we'll see temperatures in the 70s. And then we'll start to cool off the rest of the week. But you know, right now, enjoy it while we get it. 67 right now here on the radio and here in the state line.
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4: The Milwaukee Brewers are 6 wins away from a World Series title. They won again yesterday, 7-4 over the Dodgers. Game 3 of their series is tomorrow in L.A. The Guardians strike first against Tampa Bay, winning Game 1 of the American League Championship Series. 7-3 your final last night. Coming up, Game 2 tonight on TBS and True TV. Josh Allen and the Buffalo Bills finally get an overtime win on Monday Night Football. And a seesaw battle of the Bills hit a 45-yard field goal to win it 37-34 in overtime against the Rams in L.A. last night. The Blackhawks are in action tonight against the Penguins at the United Center, based off at 7 p.m. And finally, Michael Jordan's 1998 Finals NBA jersey sold for $12.26 million recently at auction. The MJ jersey is from Game 3 of the 1998 NBA Finals. The jersey received just one bidder, not disclosed. So if you are ever in Jeff Bezos' man cave, look for it on a wall somewhere. That's sports. I'm Steve Summers.
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0: Wow. A friendly reminder, we're giving away those Godsmack tickets just after 8 o'clock this morning with the 2 Second Song. They have a show coming up in Milwaukee, and we're going to get you there just after 8 o'clock, 8:10 to be exact, here on the Morning X. Right now, it's Bad Omens with an appropriate song for Halloween season. It's Spectre on the X.
1: Oh.

0: It is the Morning X on Halloween. Yes, it's Halloween, month. I have my good friend Dean here in studio.
1: Hey, little Dean. Maddie. How you doing, buddy? And little Chelsea. How is everybody doing?
0: Gosh. Oh, man.
1: Remember, I got to tell you, I'm a little ticked off, and we weren't going to go down the tick. I'm always mad. I'm starting to see that.
0: We are live, Dean, just so you know.
1: Oh, okay. So no cussing, Chelsea. Keep it clean.
2: Yeah, Grandpa Dean.
1: Thank you.
0: Listen, all right. You got a Halloween hot tan on our Facebook page. I put up
1: Here's
0: hot
1: my problem, guys.
0: Yeah.
1: I got to go to the bank to get money, take a loan out for the candy.
2: Yeah.
1: Because candy is like through the roof.
2: When did
1: chocolate become like a loan?
2: It is crazy. Yeah. I was at the grocery store yesterday, and I was like, should I pick up candy now? And I looked at the prices of candy, like a small bag.
1: Yeah.
2: I'm like, when did it get to be $8 bag of candy?
0: It is ridiculous.
2: Remember back in the day, it was 2 for $5?
1: Yeah.
2: You could get Snickers.
1: If somebody gives you some Sweet Tarts.
2: Yeah.
1: No Sweet Tarts. Come on. And when did we start doing those little bitty candy bar things? We used to get some big old... First of all, who am I kidding? We didn't used to get nothing. What we used to do is...

0: going to be Colonel Sanders.
1: You've decided to be a Colonel Sanders.
0: I'm going to be Colonel Sanders.
1: All right, fine.
0: I'm going to Freeport, and I'm getting a bucket of fried chicken. I'm going to be at Goodwill this Saturday, so I have to find a costume. And then Kennedy is going to be a little chicken.
1: Oh, fun.
2: Oh, that's good. See, you're creative, though.
0: You could be Colonel Sanders. You already look like him, Dean.
2: Thank you.
1: Oh, my goodness.
2: Thank you.
1: Roast and Dean.
2: Yeah.
1: Like a...
2: Yeah, that's good.
0: Oh, he's giving me the birdie.
1: What do you...
0: Like true giving... Colonel Sanders fashion. Yeah.
1: Speaking of costumes, Dean, if someone shows up at your door without a costume, does they still get candy or no? My hot take, no costume, no candy.
2: Yeah, and I keep my fence closed. I have the lights off, and I also let the dogs run so they're barking up front. I don't get many people. I really don't anyway.
0: But. See, my Halloween hot take is the wrappers and the kids that eat the candy and then they just throw the wrappers on the ground.
2: Oh.
0: Yeah. Have you noticed that? Oh. It doesn't matter whether it's a trunk or treat or it's a huge event.
2: That's not right.
0: That's the one thing that bothers me the most, and that's what I've told myself as a parent that I'm going to not like let Kennedy do.
2: Yeah.
0: Like, if you have trash, hand it to me so then I can throw it away. Because that's the one thing that just bugs me, is like, especially after a big event, sometimes you see so many candy wrappers.
1: That's true. Littering.
0: Yeah,
2: hey, guys,
0: littering.
2: You're a lot younger. Both of you, a lot younger than me.
1: Thanks, Dean.
0: Thanks.
2: No,
0: not
2: I mean much, a lot younger. No, I'm telling you.
0: Matt's
2: when did
0: like
2: this trunk 50. Or treat
1: hey,
2: thing
1: hey,
2: be?
1: Hey.
2: When did it become? Because that's a pretty cool event.
1: Trunk or treats?
2: Trunk or treats.
0: Yeah, there's like a ton in the area, actually, this weekend and next weekend.
1: I think
2: really?
1: So.
0: Yeah, we've got All Hallows Eve next weekend.
1: Oh my gosh!
0: Quick that's little plug, real that, quick, at all at Midway Village.
1: Midway Village Museum.
2: Yeah, that's fun.
0: Yep. So man, there's going to be over 40 vendors.
1: It's coming up.
2: Look
1: soon.
2: For our sweet
0: it's next,
2: tarts.
0: It's next Saturday.
1: All right. Well, if you go out there, do not throw your wrappers on the ground.
2: No,
0: yeah, don't throw
2: Chelsea.
0: Your wrappers on the ground.
1: Except by that.
2: No.
1: And Dean, he's just going to be angry at everybody, I guess.
2: I'm going to be angry. Stop up. I'm going to be ticked off about everything, and I'll give you a little peck of sweet tarts because you know our butts aren't giving no chocolate. Get out of here.
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It is 8:10 here on the Morning X. And now it is time to give away some concert tickets, because that's what we do on this show, hooking you up with concerts. And Godsmack is what we got this week. Godsmack with Dorothy. Yes, Landmark Credit Union Live in Milwaukee, October 20th. So that is a week from today. You have to go next Tuesday. Tickets are on sale now, but why buy them when you can win them from me right now? When we are playing the 2 second song, I'm going to play you 2 seconds of a Godsmack tune. You tell me what the song is. I need the title. Exactly. And you could be going to see Godsmack. Here we go. That's all you get. 815-874-2104. Again, one more time. All right, that might have been like 2.5, 3 seconds. 815-874-2104. Caller X gets to take the first guess. And if you get it right, you go to see Godsmack with Dorothy in Milwaukee next week. You should call me and go with the X.

0: giving away some Godsmack tickets for you for their show next week at the, well, in Milwaukee at the Landmark Credit Union Live. That is next Tuesday. We're playing the 2 second song. You got to tell me what song this is to be able to go. All right, I think I made that pretty easy. 815-874-2104. Hi, it's EX. Who's this?
1: This is Joe.
0: Hey, Joe. All right, do you know the 2 second song?
1: I Stand Alone.
0: I Stand Alone is the correct answer. You win. Congratulations.
1: Thank you.
0: No problem. Are you excited to go to Milwaukee and go see Godsmack?
1: Definitely.
0: Couple more chances to win this week as we got some tickets for you. So I'll be listening tomorrow for another chance. We'll play the 2 second song and maybe you, yes, you could be going to see Godsmack and Dorothy, by the way, in Milwaukee. What a kick-ass show that's going to be. And you can win your way there with the X.
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3: The nation's largest girls baseball tournament will return to the Rockford region next year, once again coinciding with the Women's Baseball World Cup. The return of the Baseball for All Nationals from July 20th through 24th gives young athletes the opportunity to compete and then watch the sport's top international players. The Women's Baseball World Cup runs at nearly the same time, from July 19th through 25th at Rivets Stadium in Loves Park. A new historical marker honoring a Revolutionary War soldier has been installed at Rockford's oldest cemetery. The marker at Greenwood Cemetery on Auburn Street honors Jehiel Harmon. 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
2: All right, thank you very much. It is 8:32, and today, real nice temperatures across the state line, as we'll see upper 70s, maybe, just like today, or just like yesterday, I should say. Tonight, down into the upper 50s for a low, and some rain moving through the area, but that is overnight until the early morning. And then Wednesday, tomorrow, highs in the upper 60s. Right now, 65 here in the state line.
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4: The Milwaukee Brewers are 6 wins away from a World Series title. They won again yesterday, 7-4 over the Dodgers. Game 3 of their series is tomorrow in L.A. The Guardians strike first against Tampa Bay, winning Game 1 of the American League Championship Series. 7-3 your final last night. Coming up, Game 2 tonight on TBS and True TV. Josh Allen and the Buffalo Bills finally get an overtime win on Monday Night Football. And a seesaw battle of the Bills hit a 45-yard field goal to win it, 37-34 in overtime against the Rams in L.A. last night. The Blackhawks are in action tonight against the Penguins at the United Center, faced off at 7 p.m. And finally, Michael Jordan's 1998 Finals NBA jersey sold for $12.26 million recently at auction. The MJ jersey is from Game 3 of the 1998 NBA Finals. The jersey received just one bidder, not disclosed. So if you are ever in Jeff Bezos' man cave, look for it on a wall somewhere. That's sports. I'm Steve Summers.
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0: Taking you higher. It's The Morning X. I'm Matt. Adrian's here. Good morning, Adrian.
1: Good morning.
0: Have you noticed, are you an Instagram user?
1: Yes.
0: Do you use it quite frequently to make content?
1: I doom scroll on Instagram.
0: You doom scroll on Instagram. Okay, well, I guess Instagram users have noticed over the past few months that the app would repeatedly recommend this song as the background music for stories, no matter what the content was. It's Creed. So.
1: Oh, no. Why?
0: Have you noticed this song in Instagram videos at all?
1: No.
0: You have not.
1: Maybe because most people are like, yeah, no, thank you.
0: CNN says that the suggestion for the track was so prevalent that Instagram users publicly wondered if Creed had struck a deal with Meta to push the song. However, that wasn't the case, as Instagram has said that they looked into it and found that the song being recommended to more people than intended is just a coincidence, but they are continuing to investigate the situation, and they're working on fixing the glitch that caused the Creed to be recommended to you. So there's a Creed glitch on Instagram.
1: AI just really likes Scott's track.
0: Maybe AI likes Creed. I don't know. I mean, it's a good tune, right?
1: It is until you actually see him in concert.
0: Well, he's a bit preachy.
1: A bit. That's saying it nicely.
0: But I mean, this is a good background song for...
1: Sure, if you're just mindlessly not really paying attention.
0: I guess so. Are you not a Creed person?
1: I thought I was until I saw him live.
0: Did you see this one?
1: Yes.
0: Was it amazing in person?
1: It was fine.
0: When they went into the chorus here? Instagram! Can you take me higher? So anyway, if you're getting a lot of Creed in your Instagram feed, don't worry, you're not alone. There's a glitch, but they're working to fix the Creed glitch. So hang in there, Instagram users. It's going to be all right. In the meantime, just enjoy it, all right?
1: Ride the higher.
0: Ride the higher, yes. Enjoy the high.
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Voodoo. That's Godsmack here on the Morning X. Don't forget, tomorrow, another chance for you to win your way to Godsmack in Milwaukee. A week from today, they're going to be there, and you can win your way. I haven't decided what time yet tomorrow. What is tomorrow? Wednesday? I think we're going to give those tickets away in the 6 o'clock hour tomorrow. So be listening for your chance to win your way to Godsmack. It is October, or should I say Socktober. We are collecting socks for Rock House Kids. Along with our friends at Eldridge Roofing, we need help getting socks because they need that. Also, the colder months are here, the burr months, so they are also looking for hats and gloves and scarves as well. If you'd like to drop off your socks for a good cause, you can drop them off here at the radio station, 2830 Sandy Hollow Road, and just come right to the front door. You'll see the bin right there. Just drop them on off. Our hours for that are 9 to 4:30. Also, you can drop them off at Nothing But Cakes on Perryville in Rockford, so you can drop off socks there. 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You can drop them off there. 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Coming up, Spirits and Spirits is also this Saturday at the Coronado Theater. And I just happen to have someone who's going to be there. We have Michelle from Readings by Michelle. And she's going to read my tarot live on the air as she'll be doing just that at Spirits and Spirits. So let's find out what my future holds. Coming up here shortly on the X right now, this is Dead Poets Society. It's Cold on the X.

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1: You know what they say, fool me once, strike one. 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

0: 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It is the Morning X, and Spirits and Spirits is this Saturday at the Coronado Theater, drinking with the spirits, whiskey and wine tastings. They're also going to have tarot card readings there, and I just so happen to have Michelle with readings by Michelle in this morning. Thank you, Michelle, for stopping by.
1: Thank you for having me.
0: Thank you so much. So you are a tarot card reader. Is that the correct?
1: Yes.
0: Okay. And as above, so below, that is your shop here in Rockford, right?
1: Yes.
0: Okay. Tell us a little bit about the shop.
1: The shop is located directly on top of the cemetery at 4512 State Street.
0: Directly on top of a cemetery?
1: I'm literally five steps away, so there's no telling what my part of the shop is on top of.
0: Well, if you're going to own a tarot card shop, you might as well do it next to a cemetery.
1: Exactly.
0: Right?
1: I manifested the crap out of that shop.
0: So you just take like walk-in tarot card readings?
1: I do. So walk-ins are welcome, but appointments are preferred.
0: Okay.
1: So anybody who does want to make an appointment with me, the best way to do it is to give me the old-fashioned phone call, 815-505-7916.
0: Cool. And it's not only tarot card readings, right?
1: Yep. I am a tarot card reader, affirmationist, medium, psychic, and spellcaster.
0: Spellcaster? You cast spells?
1: It's mostly for cleanse, cutting cords. You know,
0: okay.
1: Nothing in the aspect of hexing your ex or
0: okay.
1: pulling out some dark energy or, right. you know, well, raising some bad negativity on someone. So
0: see, Chelsea is into cleansing. So, you know, I just wanted to. So you're not going to cast a spell on me or anything like that?
1: Not today. Maybe tomorrow.
0: Okay.
1: Better day.
0: And you're going to be at Spirits and Spirits doing tarot card readings.
1: I am.
0: Just for anybody who wants to
1: yes.
0: do it.
1: So the tarot card readings are going to be complimentary via the Coronado. So, just come on up and approach me, have a seat with me, and let's see what the cards have in store for you.
0: All right, Michelle will be there. And, you know, Chelsea was very adamant. She was like, hey, you got to get your tarot read.
2: I'm not even kidding you. I'm not going to say everything that happened in my reading because that's between me and the cards. But they were spot on.
0: I'm a little nervous. See, that's why I'm a little nervous.
1: Don't be nervous.
0: Don't be nervous.
1: It's just like reading your horoscope. Some
2: yep.
1: people live by this.
0: Okay.
1: Some people do it for curiosity. So let's see what my cards have in store for you.
0: All
1: Go
0: right.
1: ahead and shuffle.
0: Oh, I got to shuffle the cards.
1: Of course you do. You got to
0: okay.
1: put your energy in there.
0: Oh my goodness. Oh my gosh. My energy is so all over the place
1: Those
0: right
1: cards
0: now.
1: Cards are older than me and you, so be gentle
0: Oh
1: now.
0: My gosh, yes. Okay. I'm shuffling the cards. Shuffle, shuffle, shuffle. These are old. How old are these cards?
1: They were made in 1919.
0: Whoa,
1: right
0: okay.
1: here in Chicago.
0: Oh my goodness. Okay, so you should have told me that before so I don't ruin them.
1: Oh, that's okay. That's what they're there for. That's their job.
0: Yeah, but then I'm the guy who breaks them. Okay, there you go.
1: Please separate my deck into two stacks, please.
0: Okay, there you go.
1: Short here.
0: It's all right.
1: All right. Did you have any questions and specifics, or you just want to let this rip?
0: Let's just let it rip and see where it goes.
1: All right.
0: Oh my goodness. So right now she's flipping over the cards that I have shuffled for her, and my future is about to be displayed in front of me.
1: Look at you getting your, well, I can't say bad words, but look at you getting your crap together.
0: Really?
1: Yes, I'm looking at a lot of different aspects as far as change within the next 4 to 6 months. I will say that there is definite aspects as far as where things are going for you within message and spirit and guide. So you are also looking towards some healing and where you are on your journey.
0: Oh.
1: I will say that work ethic, you know, take a break, chill out, take a vacation, walk away for a little bit.
0: Okay.
1: Maybe have some time, fall in love, be in a relationship, work on those goals and those aspects of it. Are you currently in a relationship now?
0: I am not. How is it looking on that front there?
1: I will say, you know, it's not just going to happen in sporadics, but definitely putting yourself a little bit more out there because I do see that there is somebody on the other side. Aspect of your soul person waiting for you.
0: Really?
1: I do see that.
0: Okay, so she's out there somewhere.
2: But wait, yeah. Michelle, you said that he's got to put himself out there?
1: Yes.
2: What?
1: I know, break away.
2: Did
1: Not
2: you
1: be
2: hear
1: the goblin
2: that, Matt?
1: Of the studio.
2: What yeah. have I been trying to tell
0: I
2: you?
0: I know. Get out there, say yes to more things.
2: Now, this is just a snippet of what you can expect this weekend, this Saturday at the Coronado at Spirits and Spirits. Right, Michelle?
1: Yes.
2: Otherwise,
1: looking forward to doing this event. It's going to be super awesome.
0: All right. So what I'm seeing here for myself is that my future is not all that bad. It's looking in the right direction.
1: It
0: so
1: sure
0: I'm on the right path.
1: You are. You just got to put those things in line.
0: Well, that's the problem, though. You got to put them in
1: Remember,
0: line.
1: I'm not a decision maker. You hold the keys to opening those doors.
0: But come on, Michelle. Can't you just make my decisions for me? It'd be much easier.
1: I wish I could.
0: Well, that was super fun. If you want your tarot read, you should come to Spirits and Spirits this coming Saturday at the Coronado Theater. Everything you need is at thexrockford.com. And stop by the store, As Above, So Below, right there on State Street, next to the cemetery.
1: Yes. Prime location.
0: Prime location, next to the cemetery. You can't miss it. Michelle, thank you so much for coming
1: in. Thank you for having me.
0: And giving me a nice tarot. That was nice. Thank
1: you
0: so much.
1: You're very welcome.
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Your Real Rock Report is on the way shortly here on The Morning X. All the news you need to know about rock here today, and then we'll wrap up the show for another day. This band right here, Avatar, they will be in Madison next summer performing with Metallica and Limp Bizkit. Oh my gosh, that's going to be an amazing show at Camp Randall Stadium. 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
1: As we wrap up the show, we take a look at what's happening out there in the rock world. 3 Days Grace has announced that their November 1st stop at the Bridgestone Arena will be live streamed. So you can check out the live stream of that from 3 Days Grace, which is super cool. Finger 11 will release Last Night on Earth Deluxe Edition on November 6th. And ahead of that, they're going to put out a new single with 4 different versions of the title track. They're also running a contest to find someone to turn the song into a duet. Watch the instructions for the contest on Instagram. And Wage War has released a video for Silk from their brand new album Landfall. You can watch that now on YouTube. That is your Real Rock Report, and that is the show. Thank you for Adrian stopping by for a bit, Chelsea, and our tarot card reader, Michelle. Readings by Michelle. She's going to be at Spirits and Spirits this Saturday at the Coronado Theater. So that's just another thing you can expect there. In addition to the whiskey and wine tastings and drinking with ghosts, you can also have your tarot read by Michelle, and mine wasn't that bad. Good things ahead in my future, I'm hoping, for me. We got Heffin after 10 o'clock. That's what my tarot says here. Heff is in next. And then Lou comes back this afternoon. Commercial free. Walk Fork at 5 o'clock. The cards show that it's going to be a good day for you out there across the state line. Have a good one. Enjoy this weather while it lasts. And we'll see you tomorrow.
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Weezer, 104.9 The X. I'm Hef. That is an album from the early 90s. I know that because I do the 90s hour and I know too much 90s stuff. If there was 90s pub trivia, I would have to be on your team. I would have to be on your team, but let me eat my mozzarella sticks first. Yeah. 90s Proof at Noon. We do an hour of nothing but 90s rock. Another huge, underrated 90s rock band. They're reuniting next year. I'll have music from that band after this one from Papa Roach. 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

1049 The X, I am Kevin Heff, two songs away, another one of those deranged Florida stories. Well, this one, quite deranged. Oh, you want to step at me with a baseball bat? Well, guess what weapon I have? Find out what that weapon is two songs from now.

1049 The X, I'm Hef. We're diving deep down there yet again. The swamps of depravity and stupidity. Yes, it is bad behavior from Florida. Yes, we're going to Brevard County, Florida, where a confrontation between a tenant and a landlord got physical. That's right. He got into the property, and then, the guy who's renting, he starts swinging with a baseball bat. Well, guess what the landlord has? A machete. So, yeah, they both got arrested. Thankfully, no one struck out, and no one lost a limb. Here's Bill Murray.

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you do what they told you. Now you do what they told you. Now you do what they told you. Now you do what they told you.

what they told you. And now you do what they told you. And now you do what they told you. And now you do what they told you.

Spirit Box. New stuff from them that is called Morning 104.9 The X. I am Hef. Yes, this Saturday we're doing Spirits and Spirits, a spooky night out at the Haunted Coronado. I get to do this voice. Woo! Yeah, come out. Crafted drinks. It'll be a good time. Ghost stories. Yeah, live organ accompaniment. It'll be a good time. You should be there. All right, this band, they're called Nirvana. Are you aware of them?

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12: Can't drink, can't draw, can't drown them away. 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

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Kevin Haas reporting on the new Takeoff Adventure Park, open for kids who need to get out there and get active. It looks really, really cool, but it also makes me think, how come when I go drinking, they can't just have like a bouncy house right next door to it? I can get some physical activity in and then go inside and not feel bad when I eat cheese curds. Is that allowed? 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Yeah, what about a trampoline park for people in their 40s? Is this a bad idea? Probably. All right, Autumn Kings, this is called Gone, Gone, Gone.

Smashing Pumpkins tomorrow, tonight. I mean tomorrow. It is their massive Melancholy and the Infinite Sadness anniversary show, Rats in the Cage. They'll play all of that classic album, plus another set of hits at the United Center. Some tickets available, worth the drive. We'll do an entire hour of 90s rock coming up at noon. Right now, Skillet. This is called Scream. It's The X.

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Hole. Yes, the band led by Courtney Love. 90s proof at noon on the X. There was a lot of rumor and speculation that they would be reuniting, but then that kind of cooled off. Maybe next year, who knows? Usually when the big festivals get announced, we hear about the big reunions. All right, Real Big Fish, one of the biggest ska rock bands of all time. We will get to them. It is 90s proof at noon, an hour of nothing but 90s rock. Now something off the Clerks soundtrack, a great movie from the 90s. This is Alice in Chains.

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3: 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Kevin Haas reporting.
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Urge Overkill, 104.9 The X. I'm Hef. Yes, girl. Boom, boom, boom, boom. I believe that was in Pulp Fiction. I know too much about 90s things. It's 90s Proof at Noon on The X. I think I need to feature some classic horror movies in the weeks to come. I will do that the weeks to come, the next 2 weeks before Halloween-y time. It is indeed spooky season time. Erect the giant plastic skeleton, everyone. Or do what my mom did, buy Tootsie Pops. Put a little tissue on him and then draw a little skeleton face. Happy Halloween!

0: Tool. It's 104.9 The X. I'm half. Yes, Tool, we do play them. It's 90s Proof at Noon on The X. Right now, a song that is connected to one of the best Saturday Night Live jokes of all time, one of the funniest comedians of all time, Norm Macdonald. A documentary about him dropping on Netflix on Friday that you need to see. Of course, he's joking about this band.
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Wake Me. That is the band. Wake Me. Track is called Wolves. Seek it out. 104.9 The X. I'm half. Hey, reminder. Do the thing I'm telling you to do so then you remember to do it or write it down. Xmas evenings. Xmas evenings. That's right. Two of them this year. December 4th and December 5th. The 4th, it will be Nonpoint in Versus Me. And then on the 5th, we'll have Jackal and more great bands. That is coming up at the Apollo Theater in Belvedere. Tickets up now at the

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1049 The X, I'm Hef. Coming up, new music from Cage the Elephant. We will do some 3 Days Grace. We will keep it spooky with Rob Zombie. Right now, Soundgarden. I got to see Soundgarden's van. The van that they toured in before they became famous and they got their own bus. I got to see the van in person at the Rock and Roll Hall of Fame, but they don't let you sit in the van. I mean, come on. Let me sit in the van. I would love to eat my lunch where Soundgarden wrote that song, Black Hole Sun. Black Hole Sun, won't you come and sit next to me in the backseat while I eat a sandwich? Those aren't lyrics.

0: 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All right, you may have seen this. Shane Gillis. Yeah, very funny comedian. You know him from Tires on Netflix, one of the biggest stand-ups in the world. He was on Saturday Night Live, and he swore on live TV during a Dr. Seuss sketch.
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0: Jeez, jeez. He knew what he did.
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4: 3 Days Grace has announced that their November 1st stop at the Bridgestone Arena in Nashville will be streamed through Veeps, so you can watch that show live. 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

If you're a Brewers fan, you're welcome. I feel like my hatred of that team is helping you. It's Lou on 104.9 The X. Yeah, diehard Cub fans, so naturally, I don't want to see the Brewers win. I also don't want to see the Dodgers win, just because I'm a human being who loves baseball, and I don't think any of us want to see the Dodgers win. But man, the Brewers got it done again. They are up 2-0. I was doing everything in my power to go against the Brewers, and look at you, just on fire, headed back to Los Angeles for Game 3. Now 6 wins away from an actual World Series coming to Milwaukee. Makes me a little nauseous to say that. It's Foo Fighters, Window, it's the X.

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It's Wage War, Blindfold. 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

Tomorrow morning, Matt Hall back on The Morning X. He'll have your chance to get in for Godsmack along with Dorothy in Milwaukee at Landmark Credit Union Live. It's going to happen on the 20th. Matt will get you those tickets in your hand tomorrow morning on The Morning X. Now, Autumn Kings, it's gone, gone, gone.

innocent.

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Bad Wolves, they have a version of Jolene, the Dolly Parton song. Yeah, Bad Wolves version is what you get to judge this week. We're going to hit it on Friday, or are we tossing it out? 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

Getting ready for two nights of Xmas evening this year. Yeah, we're doubling up. Friday, December 4th at the Apollo Theater with Nonpoint Versus Me, From Ashes to Embers and Finding Ghosts. Then the very next night, Saturday, December 5th, again at the Apollo with Jackal, Cody Parks and the Dirty South, Dark Sun and Modifier on that one as well. Both on sale right now. You can get all the info. It's waiting on the front page at thexrockford.com.

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Walk Fork at 5 on the way to wrap up your Tuesday. You got a request? Well, now would be a good time to fire it off. Text me, 815-874-2104. 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We'll try and pack it in to today's Walk Fork at 5 as we wrap up your work day. 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It's Rattle the Cage.

0: 3 days grace. That is Dominate. They're going to be streaming their show November 1st from Nashville. That'll be happening on Veeps if you want to check out some streaming 3 days grace. It's Lou on the X, ready to go with Walk Fork at 5 today for Trevor with a little Three Doors Down to open things up. 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
2: 3 Days Grace has announced that their November 1st stop at the Bridgestone Arena in Nashville will be streamed through Veeps, so you can watch that show live. Finger 11 will release Last Night on Earth Deluxe Edition on November 6th. Ahead of that, they'll put out a new single with four different versions of the title track. They're also running a contest to find someone to turn the song into a duet. Watch the instructions for the contest on Instagram. And Wage War has released a video for Silk from their brand new album Landfall. 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
9: 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Crust and Crumbles announced that it would close its craft bake shop on Christmas Eve. Owner Jojo Jendon said it was a decision based on family after the sudden passing of her brother this summer. She wants to have more flexibility to care for her three children and her parents who live in Mongolia. 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

Alien Ant Farm, just at the Apollo Theater in Belvedere. We'll be back there for Xmas evening. Two nights. We'll be there on December 4th with Nonpoint, December 5th with Jackal. You can get all the info on both of those shows, and your tickets are waiting at the front page over at thexrockford.com. 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

grab my hand and come with me, because you look so fine that I really want to make you mine. I say you look so fine that I really want to make you mine. 4, 5, 6, come on and get your kicks. Now you don't

I said, are you gonna be my girl? 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Really wanna make you mine. 4, 5, 6, come on and get your kicks. Now you don't.

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It's happening now in your Walk Fork at 5. Wrapping up your work day for Jess on the X. A man on

0: Falling in Reverse, wrapping up today's Walk Fork at 5. Little Metallica in there, too. 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You can get your ticket info. 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

New track and Hit It or Quit It this week for you to judge. Jolene, the Bad Wolves version of the Dolly Parton song, making it into Hit It or Quit It this week. You give it a thumbs up. We'll do it on Friday. You say quit it, and it's going to disappear. That's how it works every week in Hit It or Quit It, your say at thexrockford.com. 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

Shine Down on the X. It's Lou. You know, yesterday, just talking about randomly how Pearl Jam would fit at the Sphere in Las Vegas, make for a cool show, the right kind of band for that kind of show. Today, Mike McCready talking about how he doesn't really want to do the Sphere. More, he doesn't want to spend a lot of time in Vegas. He'd show up for the show and then get out of there, but he doesn't want to go hanging in Vegas, which I get that. I understand the fun. Don't get me wrong. You go to Vegas, you have a good time, but after so long, yeah, you just got to get out of the pool. You know what I mean? Your hands are starting to prune, man. Get out of the water. It's Pearl Jam on the X.

Godsmack coming to Milwaukee on the 20th along with Dorothy, Landmark Credit Union Live, and tomorrow morning Matt Hall has another chance for you to get hooked up with tickets for Godsmack in Milwaukee. The Morning X, he'll have your chance to win your way in. 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It's X.

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11: 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And with that money, she decided to treat herself to an anti-aging red light mask. Will she look like a horror movie villain every night? Yes. Will her boyfriend Kevin be scarred for life? 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